0: I want to give a special shout out to Justin Cool, the main man himself. How are you, Justin? Also, a special shout out going out to Bruce Q and TJ as well.
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0: 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They call me Frenchie.
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Some poppity feelings going on right now with Wearing Shoes and Gate to Gate. The temperature's rising for September, November, October, December the 18th. That's what happens when you get all excited, you get all mixed up and muddled up. Feeling the vibe, feeling the music, deep into the soulful, wearing the shoes.

0: This is Dexter Wansell as the unofficial ambassador for the Powerhouse Reunion Party in Birmingham. I'd like to thank Frenchie and all of his listeners for the wonderful acceptance of the music that I've been a part of.
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I'm in your hot seat and I'm in full control at the moment. We've had some really dodgy weeks of late, but hopefully we're back in full effect. We're not perfect, it

0: 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I Put a Spell on You. And you know what?
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0: 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In the Rhythm Sessions, yours truly, they call me Frenchie, and you know what? And you know what?
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This is Dexter Wansell as the unofficial ambassador for the Powerhouse Reunion Party in Birmingham. I'd like to thank Frenchie and all of his listeners for the wonderful acceptance of the music that I've been

0: 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Dig the set.
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0: Special shouts going out to Maxine Gale, to Lisa Pratt, also to Maria Joseph as well. The Big Show continues on the 18th of December. In the hot seat right now is yours truly.
1: Presenting the Legendary Rhythm Sessions live on the Friendship.

to give a couple of birthday shouts. One to Cliff Saunders. How are you, Cliff? Happy birthday. Also to the legend himself, Paul Murphy, who will be seen on the 18th of December. A belated birthday greeting going out to Perry Lewis. Special shouts going out to John Bunce, also to Wayne Mills, to Sean Della and Bill Sharp from Shack Attack. Belated birthday greetings going out to Timmy Vegas and to Doreen from Projection. How are you, love? I'm your host, they call me Frenchie. Deep in my sulfur rhythm sessions.

0: What's going on, everybody? I'd like you to join me and Frenchie. Come listen to some good music and have a good time. A good time. A good time. A good time.
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0: 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Of course, with Louis Vega.

0: DJ Irv, of course, Louis Vega as well. Kai and Kyle, featuring Salan. I'm your host, they call me Frenchy. I hope you've enjoyed the show so far, and of course,
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We're going to ease nicely into the current single from Tom Glide featuring Sophie Ripley. I'm your host, they call me Frenchie, and you know what? It's all about Saturday the 18th of December.

0: soulful, sweet, and more importantly, I hope you're enjoying the show too. What do you think, Dexter?
1: This is Dexter Wansell as the unofficial ambassador for the Powerhouse Reunion Party in Birmingham. I'd like to thank Frenchie and all of his listeners for the wonderful acceptance of the music that I've been a part of.

0: It's been an eclectic mix of music today. I wanted to play in a nightclub. I couldn't prepare how I wanted to, so I had to calm my skin. I'm your host, they call me Frenchy, and don't forget, straight after me, you have the mix. And there's only one man coming up now. Featuring Sean McCabe, who'll be in the studio very soon. And more importantly, we'll have lots of his music to feature. This is Harold Matthews and Peace. This is the Dirty Mix. That magical clock is ticking. And you know what we gotta do?
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1: 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That's what I'm talking about.
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0: Well, I'm easing, I'm taking my time. We've got two records to go, I think. A bit of Laroi Humphrey in the mix with Frankie Feliciano. Precious Day.

0: We've reached that time. It's time to get ready to wrap up the records, the record box, the dedications I'd hardly gave any, and also myself. I leave you with Aaron Gray, Reggie Steele, and DJ Beloved, God Favours Me. And don't forget, you got the mix straight after me.
1: Want something fresh? Ralph Brandel.

0: Hi there, welcome. We're dancing through the decades. Kicking off the show, a recent record. This is Fo Dong. Nem Na Groove. Bit of a goodie. Welcome. 2 hours of good music coming your way.
1: Narayan Bhushan.

0: bossa, bossa.
1: Brilliant. I do like that. That's Fodong, as I said before, and that came out in 2025, actually, on an album called Ancestral. And if you like that, do check out the album on Spotify or wherever you get your music these days. I think that's rather good.
2: Yeah, that's cool. Let's go to the next record.
1: Let's go back in time. 1977. A band called The Tramps beginning to rule the world. The track's called Stop and Think.

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0: Let's go back to 2012. Oscar P. and C. Scott. Their version of The Message.

Well, that's another song where they've taken the guts of an old song, Love Is the Message by MFSB, added some disco beats, some other production, renamed it The Message. If you like that, that's the NYC Philly tribute mix. Bit of a goodie, Oscar P and C. Scott.

Let's go back to the 90s, 1992 to be exact. When I first heard this being played by Darren Emerson at a club called Hollywood in Romford that I used to manage, I couldn't believe it when I heard it. I thought, my God, what is that? So I went over to him and said, hey, Darren, what is this tune? He said, it's Gat Decor. And it was released on a label in London, and actually Gat Decor, backwards, would be Tag Records, which was the shop where you could buy it. He had a white label of it, brand new, because he'd

Hard to believe I was dancing to that 34 years ago. Such a change. Get Decor. Passion.

And we're going to go further back into time right now. 2001. A band called Urban Blues Project, featuring Bobby Pruitt.

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1980, George Benson was rocking the airways. The track there, Give Me the Night. In 2010, a lady called Jeanette Harris covered Stevie Wonder's record. It's called All I Do.

Music for a hot summer afternoon. Jeanette Harris, All I Do. Let's bring the music right up to date.

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2: The wonderful Chaka Khan there featuring Snoop Dogg. That's their latest single. That's called Boogies in My Soul. Let's go back 10 years. Leroy Burgess. Tune called Barely Breaking Even. This is a remix version. Opa Lopo on the remix.

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0: It is that summertime band called Red Saunders Orchestra, and that came out way back in 1953.
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0: Let's get back into the soul. ...1966, and this was rocking the dance floors all over the UK.

0: playing that and remembering Darryl Banks. Born the 25th of July, 1937. Sadly passed away in 1970 after getting in an argument with a policeman who was actually dating his girlfriend. And Darryl evidently pulled a gun out and sadly the policeman shot him dead. So he was only in his early 30s. So a bit of a sad end for a great soul singer.
1: Ralph Randell. Praise
2: my music. And the hits just keep on coming.
0: They certainly do. 1965. This was top of the charts in the UK. The wonderful Chris Farlow.

Oh, great to play that again. Chris Farlow, Out of Time. That was written by Mick Jagger. Keith Richards and Mick as well did the production on that song. And you may not know because you don't really hear it in the mix, but there's an acoustic guitarist on there who was just a session musician back in the 60s. His name was Jimmy Page, and of course he went on to form Led Zeppelin. Good times. Staying with the soul. More of a Northern Soul record, this one. Frankie and Johnny.

0: Well, it's got a stomping beat, hasn't it? A bit like Motang, but not Motang. Frankie and Johnny are Whole G. Sending that one out to all the Northern Soul fans out there, and also especially to Ali and Mick, who live at Holbein House in Penzance. They had a great party last night, celebrating 6 years of their dog called Elvis, would you believe? And a good party it was too, so thanks for inviting me to that. It was rather good.
1: What have we got here?
0: Bringing the music right up to date. This is Elodie.

0: Do like that, brand new for you. 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
1: Original is original. 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The rebel daughter,

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That's a lady called Aza Lineage, and that's a track from her album called Rebel Daughter, and that's the title track there. Let's go way back into time. Back to the 50s.

0: Ah, great. 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That's Badasse and a track called Rough Rider. And while we're talking about Rough Riders, what about this from Prince Buster?
1: Sound of Scar.
0: Certainly is.

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1: The whole of the British Isles will have a sunny and warm day. It'll be a nice day if you try and make it that way.
2: From coast to coast, the sound of now.
0: Let's bring the music right up to date. I've only got this. Got this. 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Must be the hot weather. 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

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But he is sorry. 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Let's go back to 2019.

That's what the song's called. 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

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May the funk be with you.

Let's go back to the 70s. 1974. And the Detroit Spinners had a big hit with this one, Mighty Love.

Well, 1974 was a good year for music, that is for sure. And here's another one that came out in 74. The Sons of Robin Stone. Bit of a goodie.

0: came out in 1965. Edward Hamilton, I'm Gonna Love You.
1: At the third stroke, the time sponsored by Accurist will be...
2: Ralph Randell.
1: Precisely.
0: And we're into the last track. Going out with a bit of a goodie, brand new. My man, Mr. DJ Spen. Anaya Day. And Shout. The track's called War Cry. And DJ Spen is releasing a brand new album this coming Sunday. So I shall be on top of that from Monday.

And so, my lovely listeners, time for me to say goodbye. Another 2 hours done and dusted, just like that. Hope you've enjoyed the show. Try to keep the music bubbly for you. Keep it fresh. So till next week, stay warm, stay well, and above all, stay safe. And remember, I love you. That's it. Bye for now.

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got a thing that's based on a kind of Latin rhythm known as the bossa nova. But it is not really a bossa nova, but we think that you will dig this. Because this is the bossa nova.

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But it is not really a bossa nova, because this is a kind of Latin rhythm.

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1: Yeah. You see, music. It's like water from a waterfall. Refreshing. Good for the young. Good for the old. Set to keep you rocking. Yeah. So right now, DJ, put Lil on the record.

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0: 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Hope you can join me next week for more of the same. So I'll leave you with this. Until next week, bye.
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3: 2 million records sold in Nigeria. 32 number ones in Botswana. 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Des Mitchell!
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4: So this session recorded in Palma, Mallorca, at Mar Chica. Cool place to go hang out, especially if you're in Mallorca. Weekends, Mr. Chris Marina, and occasionally... he invites others to come and have a play. And for this session, he invited me. Kick it off like this. We're in the mix at Soul Kitchen. Hold tight. Here we come. So we do it.
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Arabian Nights. 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

0: tankard and so conveniently called George the Duke. 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Maintaining the same theme. And this is with Daryl. 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Darren Ryan. And when I'm with you, and you know what I do when I'm with you?
1: You are now on the guest list at

I want to give a special shout out to Jason, to Jordan from Gorov Music Marketing, Darren Ron, and Win On With You, one-time guest and also featured guest in the International Jazz Day

0: 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Tom Jamaica Funk Brown here. 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I hope you join us with Frenchie.
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0: Evan Taylor. He's an Anastasi to Miles Sanko. And Is It Love?
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1: What's going on, everybody? I'd like you to join me and Frenchie. Come listen to some good music and have a good time. Good time. Good time. Good time.
0: With one of the Duchesses of Jazz, Carmen Lundy.

0: God, I've forgotten the name of the album. Something Old Devil, something like that. Carmen London, You're Not In Love. I want to give a special shout to Steve Morphy Jazz, all the way out there with Celine in France. Special shouts going out to Paul Hobbs and to Paul J. And what we do is one thing.
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0: 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And you know what? 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Of course, you know what you are, you know where you are.
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0: I know I'm playing a bit eclectic, as I do at the time from time. I'm going to go into a track featuring a patron here of my radio show, and his name's Jeff Logan. All the more in the Kitten Club. Going back from the time on the album Symphony and Woo.
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0: the legendary Gene Khan on vocals. Hamilton Bohannon, and You're the One. Virtually turned it into a VIP lounge show. Shame on you, friend. Shame on you.
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going back in time with Boney James. And we're staying with the fusion of the sax and the groove. From the album The Phoenix featuring Huge Groove.

0: once more have to say the Jazz Elements are here on Sonic Stream Radio with Paul Hobbs and the Foundation. More for Jazz with Steve and Paul J with the Kitten Club Part 1. And I'm doing Part 2. And this is now D. Lucas.
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hope you've enjoyed the show so far. Darren Ron, and When I'm With You. I thought I'd feature another track from this album, Never Out of Style. Yuko Mabuchi.

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Well, hello to you, and to you. It's Paul J here once again for another edition of From Me to You, where I play you my favourite tunes on here on Sonic Stream Radio. This week, the show has got a little feel of retro, and it's all the tracks I'm going to play today are from 1982. So we kick the show off with Aretha Franklin, from her album called Jump to Meet, with Luther Vandross and Marcus Miller all over that. Oh, so good. And we've just finished with Carrie Lucas from her album called Still in Love, written by Leon Silvers. And Show Me Where You're Coming From. So I'm going to show you where I'm coming from. I've got some great tracks, my favourite tracks from 1982. And I hope you're going to enjoy the next 2 hours I have for you. Let's kick off. We've got this one from Michael McDonald.

Before Kenny Burke, we had Michael McDonald from the album If That's What It Takes. And I keep forgetting. You know what? That guy there, what a voice. What a voice. Absolutely superb. We've got some great tracks coming up for you over the next couple of hours. I hope you're going to enjoy.

0: 1982, one of my favourite years, and it's for tracks like that. DeBarge from the album simply called All This Love, and I like it. I do love it. Before that, one of my all-nighter favourites, Carol Williams, and Can't Get Away From Love. I hope that's brought back some great memories for you, as it has for me.
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Another favourite of mine. I was always dubious about the lyrics though. Diodato and Keep It In The Family. Welcome to, if you've just joined us, welcome to the From Me To You show here on Sonic Stream Radio. It's me playing my favourite tracks from 1982 this week, and another one. This is an absolute classic. Be prepared. I'm going to give you a warning, Cardis Junior. 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

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That actually isn't his middle name, but William Devon and Creme de Creme from 1982. And we stay there with this band. I know this, you see, this is a little confusing. On the album, it's called Be Yourself, but on the 12-inch that I've got, it's called this, Just Be Yourself.

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That's Delegation from the album Deuces High. And I Figure I'm Out of Your Life, which was redone in 83 by Arnie's Love. I'm going to take off my geek hat.

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Where has the time gone? Got some great tracks to squeeze in. Have this one. This one's another one of my personal favorites.

I do like that track. The Dramatics, the album's called New Dimension, and she's my kind of girl. I forgot to mention before when I played Delegation, Delegation being from Birmingham. Oh, Bab, you're right, Bab. I'll just put that in for Amanda because she loves the Birmingham accent. Anyway, Herbie Hancock, everybody knows him from his vocoder playing and everything else. And so, do you really know what he can, how he sings, what his voice is like? Well, I'm going to change that up for you right now from his album called Light Me Up. This is Paradise.

for all you people who thought that Herbie Hancock couldn't sing. There's his real voice there from his album called Light Me Up from 1982 and Paradise. That is one of my little personal favourites. I do love that song, so that's why it's hitting here. And the show is called From Me to You because it's my tunes and it's the most selfish show on the radio by far.

to that song. Music and Lights, Imagination from 1982. And before that, from the album My Favourite Person, the OJs, and the title track. Oh, I got some nice music playing here today. We're focusing on 1982, and all the tracks in this show come from that year.

0: Oh,
1: yes. Oh, Roy Ayres from 1982. The album's called Feeling Good. And Let's Stay Together. Ah, I need a little relax after that. On the jazz shows, that's it. The jazz. I was trying to remember what it was. We do jazz every Sunday to Thursday night between 10 and midnight. And it's More for Jazz, Steve Moore, Frenchie and myself. And on my last show, I played this track by Lee Ritner. And it's from 1982. And any excuse to play this track again, because I absolutely adore it. It's Lee Ritner featuring the vocals of Eric Tagg. And this is Dreamwalking.
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3: I know where

That song is like crack to me. I cannot stop playing it. Lee Ritner from the album Rip 2 and Dream Walking featuring Eric Tag. And I do love the horn that just comes in. Oh, yes, yes. Everything that I love about music. Are you bored yet? No. Okay. Carry on.

0: such a nice memory. Vicky D and This Beat Is Mine. Before that, we had Michael Wyckoff from his Love Conquers All album from 82. And Still Got the Magic. I've still got the magic. Yeah. You're here on Sonic Stream Radio. And we play the best tunes that I think that I have in my box. And this show is called From Me to You. And the reason why it's called that, because one of my early albums that I had was by George Duke, and it's called From Me to You. And so I've got a real big George Duke influence in my life.
1: Hey, Mr. J, are you going to play any George Duke this week?
0: Well, I think I might do, just for you.

0: sounding like Earth, Wind & Fire if you can. That's George Duke from his album Dream On from 1982. And for you. Just like this song, from me to you, for you. Anyway, earlier, a few weeks ago, a great musician, Rodney Franklin, passed away. And so I'm going to just play a track from him from 82 that I used to really, well, not used to, I still love it. The album's called Learn to Love, Rodney Franklin. And this track, Don't Want to Let You Go.
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From the album Learning to Love, Rodney Franklin and Don't Wanna Let You Go, featuring the vocals of Arnold McCullough. I'm going to have to find that track, Gringo. I haven't played that for a long time. Anyway, we've got three more tracks to squeeze in before the end of the show. Can you believe it? It's been the best of 1982 here on Sonic Stream Radio. Nah.

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0: That's Donald Byrd. I don't know what happened to my voice there. Donald Byrd and Forbidden Love featuring Hot Buttered Soul Unlimited on vocals. Yes. Before that, we had Teddy Pendergrass from This One's For You and Only You. And we started that little trio of songs off with Chaka Khan from her album, simply called Chaka Khan, and So Not To Worry. So that is it. There is no more. I'm out of here. I hope you've enjoyed the show. And if you can, check out the jazz shows in the week. We've got some great jazz, smooth jazz for you. Anyway, have yourselves a good one. And until next time, when I say this is from me to you, have yourselves a great week and keep out of trouble. See you later.
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we got a thing that's based on a kind of Latin rhythm known as the bossa nova. But it is not really a bossa nova, but we think that you will dig this. Because this is the bossa nova.

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But it is not really a bossa nova, because this is a kind of Latin rhythm.

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1: Yeah. You see, music. It's like water from a waterfall. Refreshing. Good for the young. Good for the old. Set to keep you rocking. Yeah. So right now, DJ, put Lil on the record.

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0: Once again, we've come to the end of Red Eye Show, playing eclectic soulful sounds on Sonic Stream Radio. Hope you can join me next week for more of the same. So I'll leave you with this. Until next week, bye.
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And y'all call me crazy for falling head over heels in love with my darkness. But isn't darkness all the universe is?

folks. Once again, you're listening to the sounds of the FSR radio show. Another wonderful edition, giving you the brand new sounds coming from the independent soulful movements from all over the globe, as we represent those sounds, those vibes, those grooves, those moods that you don't normally hear on the commercial radio realm. My name's Des IQ, and for the next 2 hours, this is the sound you will be getting as we jump around in a very eclectic style. And so let's go straight into it. First of the rundowns, we're starting out right at the top of the show with a wonderful, wonderful vocalist, Nick Hakim, from New York, with his fourth solo LP, I Can See. And the track you heard was Barley. Definitely become a fan of this dude, and he's done his fourth album. I have got to check out his previous stuff. Then we went into the sounds coming from Max Sunal, the label owner of SoulQuest Records, along with South Africa vocalist, doing some spoken word shit there with CO. Tune called Counting Stars, and you heard the stripped mix version there. And right now, you're listening to the incredible sounds of harpist Alina Bezinska and Tony Kofi on the sax, as produced by Tolshi, coming from their live album Whispers of Rain on True Thoughts Records. And the track you're hearing is Nomad's Nocturne. So let's go straight into the next tune, keeping that kind of soulful lover's vibe. Kazia, keep it locked right here. This is the FSR radio show.

We could treat this like a stick up, give me everything you got. This my movie and I put you at the center of the plot. You consider me in ways that's really telling me a lot about your feelings, that make me overthink about my feelings. And you proud of me, I'm proud of you too. The way you show up for your people even when you feel blue. The kind of qualities I like, you could be the prototype. I support you like a medic.

wonderful set that is. This is the FSR Radio Show, playing that sounds all brand new, all beautiful. So let's go straight into it. We start off with the Belgian Congolese vocalist, that is Kazaya. Tune called Call for Change, and it's part of the July sampler that was handed out to me from the Amsterdam label Volcal Records. And definitely feeling what they're doing right now. Then we followed up with the sounds of Ruby Wood. New EP called No Rain, No Flowers. And a tune called You Can Get It. Let me get that right. Featuring Abnormal Sleeps. Then we follow up with sounds coming from Mark Crapson with a very nice rendition of the Stylistics classic People Make the World Go Around. And it features Deborah Jordan, Georgie Sweet, and Nathan Thomas, all part of the Futuristica crew. And there's a release they put out called Futuristica 20. Like a nice, very nice compilation. If you love that type of vibe, this one's for you. Most definitely, definitely recommended. And right now you're listening to the sounds of Don Glory from Melbourne, NAM, Australia. With a lovely instrumental called Sundancer, out on Mr. Bongo. So we're going to keep it in a nice chilled vibe with the sounds of Elliot Skinner. As I say, keep it locked right here. This is the FSR, a radio show.

You've been making your point in a roundabout way. It's all swings and roundabouts and tins at roundabout. Crimson roundabouts, crime and whataboutery. You've drawn your line and it looks quite powdery. Plenty of clout for nought substantial. No grit for the snowflakes, no culture to cancel. 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

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Granddad's only

Yes, yes, yes, yes. That's the way we do it right here on the FSR Radio Show. If you don't know who I am, where have you been? My name's Daz IQ, just to remind you all. So let's go straight into it. And so you can continue feeling the good vibes, as I say. We start off with the sounds of Elliot Skinner, the Texan, out on their Ninja Tunes, a tune called Don't Be a Runner. And I expected more from that young man there. Then we go over to Glasgow with the crew Mama Terra, another track from their Inner Space album, which I've been playing over the last few weeks. Tune called Aisha, out on Acid Jazz Records, their classic Acid Jazz Records. Glad they're still putting out good stuff, and they're still around representing the culture. Then follow up with sounds from Alani and Adrian Young. Together, Britain and Los Angeles combining right there. With a tune with the old school vibe, as Adrian does so well. Proud of Me. Then follow up with the good soul that is Eric Robson, along with AV Sunshine, a tune called Sweeter Than You. Good soulful R&B right there. Then we went over to Newcastle with the incredible Nats, who are, I've been informed, being nominated for a Mercury Prize Award. And the track you heard was Ballin' Ball. And a little fact here that you may not know: the cover was designed by the Brit institution that is Vic Reeves, who's not only a comedian but is also an artist as well. And right now, listening to the Italian beatmaker GSQ with Soul Io Loso. So let's keep it on this kind of level as we get into some brand new sounds, which I'm very happy about, from Children of Zeus. As I said, keep it locked right here. This is the FSR Radio Show, and we got more to come for the next hour or so. Let's do it.

Yes, you are listening to the FSR. We've got about 45 minutes left or so. And I'm hoping you enjoyed that long, uninterrupted set there. That's how we like to do it. Give you as much music as possible and just give you the essential information. And start off with something that put a smile on my face. Brand new sounds coming from the Manchester duo Children of Zeus. A tune called Weed and Rum. A very definitive combination right there. Coming from the album that is forthcoming, As the World Burns, which you can find on First Word Records. Then we went over to Brooklyn with the sounds of Love Tempo, with a track called By Your Side, which you can find on the There Is A Light project on Bastard Jazz Recordings. Then follow up with some Brazilian soul from Curio, Canto de Karma, and you find that on Mr. Bongo Records. Then follow up with some sublime sounds coming from Screamshire. Tunkel, Bring Our Light to Every Corner. Asleep, a Dream. And I swear I'm hearing the dulcet tones of Dwight Tribble. I'm sure Screamshire can confirm that. Then we follow that up with the sounds of the talented Nicholas Payton, along with the Virginia crew that is Butcher Brown. A tune called Acknowledgement, part of a Supreme Blue album, which is giving love to the sounds of Miles Coltrane and giving it a nice, nice twist. And the track you heard was Acknowledgement, which is a little nice little ode to Love Supreme. And right now, listening to my Birmingham, UK, grip my lips together, Cavalio. Something he sent me. Real nice. Ain't nothing worse. So it's long overdue. Let's get into some house vibes, starting with Le Trois House Ensemble.

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hello everyone. We've got some newness for you. Kicking off with this track, Barbara Tucker, featuring Tyler. I just wanna.

You're locked onto sonicstream.net with Paul Lewis. And it's House Elements time. 5 minutes in. You've just missed the first track. This is now the second cut. Something new for all you. Lenny Fontana. This is Chanel. You remember Chanel? One Man? Can't live without you. This is the club mix.

Dave Lee, Prospect Park. Our love featuring AJ Lewis of No Relation. And this is taken from the Our Love EP. Dave, Gary City Mix.

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perfect gentleman, awesome vocalist, gracing the mics on this cut. Touch the Sky, Tony Monreal, Muscle Cars, and Louis Vega.

That was Pray For Me. The main mix by Stacey Kidd. Now this is something new. By Masaki Mora.

some newness for you right here on Sonic Stream with Paul Lewis. 18 minutes past the hour now. 42 minutes to go. You've still got time to vibe with us. Big what's up to LV. Thank you for your kind words. Navin, good seeing you too. And also thank you for

some new stuff for you. This is Melchai Orr, taken from the Devotion EP. Rude Boy, Melchai Orr.

hailing from Sam Records between 1983 and 75. Sounds of New York. And this was

Now here's something that's so sweet. Leroy Burgess, the B-side of, I can't remember now. It's B-side of something, but this is Strangers. Sorry, Stranger from 1983. Doing the rounds on the boogie scene. The King of Boogie. SonicStream.net.

0: Rangers, make sure you check us out next week. Singing about a stranger in 83, Nero Burgess, the King of Boogie, SonicStream.net, on a show called House Element. Produced by myself, mixed by myself, compiled by myself. Yes, Paul Lewis. Thank you very much for locking on. 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

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A different type of show for you today. Lots of funky jazz, jazz hip-hop, jazz house, bit of broken beat. So I hope you enjoy it. It's a bit different to my normal show. So yeah, we'll get on with this. So first one was Head Nod, Emma Pia, Unops Drops, Volume 3. Next was Comfort by Blotto. And then next up is All Night Improv Jazz Lab. So we've got, and then Lamim featuring Landell, again, Improv Jazz Lab from 225. Enjoy.

What a great version of Valdez in the Country. I'm sure you remember that one from Mr. George Benson. That was by the 45 Trio off the album Unops Drops Volume 3 from 26. Up next, going right back to 2006, is Dirty Old Bossa Nova, The Visioneers. It's off the very well-known album Mark Mack Presents Visioneers, Dirty Old Hip Hop 2006. Here we go.

So we kicked off with Little Sunflower, Bird Moves, off the Unnots Drops Volume 2 album, 2019. And of course, that was Neil Fraser, Avianca Dubs, Dub 2, The Mad Professor. That's available on Bandcamp as well, I think. Next up is Sapporo Blaze. 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

bringing in a bit of jazz house there. First one in was Sapporo, Blaze, very nice tune. Then next, Mr. GW, Refreshed 26. So that track was called Groovin'. And then that was So What's It A Jazz Thing? So What? It's A Jazz Thing. Julius Knight, again from 26. And then up next is Winner, Lelex, Get With The Vibe, Volume 1 from 25.

Nice tune, Winner, Layla X. Up next is Dinero by Isco off the album Powers Craft, and then another one by Isco called Japan Greatly. And then we're going to have Jupiter L&T Project.

bringing it down a bit there. We started off with Late Night No Stress, Decorous Culture, off the EP Good Vibes Only. And then Stop and Stare featuring Landell, that was Improv Jazz Lab. And then next up is Evening Sun, Nebula Ways, Victorious and Moriella.

That was You Left Me at the Altar, featuring J. Todd, Decorous Culture. I love that tune, it's really good. Next up is Promised Land from Divorce from New York.

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2: 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Depressa!
1: Nothing wrong.
0: And what are you going to say to your fans when they ask you some questions about?
1: I'm going to say I feel good.
0: It sounds to me as though you're not troubled by anything at all.
1: This is a man's world.
0: Thanks for reminding us of that. James, I have to ask you one serious question here. I

three in a row there. You were listening to Conquistadores Chocolates, OP Jazz Re-up Remaster. That was Oscar P. And then Groove Nation, Mr. Joe Pacello. And then Sunshine in Brazil. This is the extended mix, DJ Popping J. What a name.

You're listening to Sunshine in Brazil, the extended mix, of course. DJ Poppin' J, Latin America there in the background. Next up is Bluebell by Isco, and then Piero Umilani, Disco Mania. That's from the Easy Tempo Experience Volume 5, House Party. Then, if we've got time, we've got Getting Up, HRNS 226. And then we've got Four Flowers, Shaka, and then two tracks by Mr. GW, Lane West and Latin Deep. We'll see if we've got time.

zombie.

We're coming up to the last 5 minutes of the show. You've been listening to Sonic Stream Radio Birmingham, More for Jazz. A bit of a different show today with Soul House, Jazz Hip Hop and some Broken Beat. I hope you've enjoyed it. We'll be back to normal next week with the straight ahead jazz stuff and all the usual stuff that I play. But I thought I'd just do something a little bit different this week. Next one up, we've got HRNS, Get On Up, straight after this one.

0: 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And what we do best is play a mixture of old and new, but more importantly, in the company of you.
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0: anchored and so conveniently called George the Duke. 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And this is with Daryl. 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
1: You are now on the guest list.

I want to give a special shout out to Jason, to Jordan from Gorov Music Marketing, Darren Ron, and Win, I'm with you. One time guest and also featured guest in the International Jazz Day, Adam Bordes.

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0: 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He's an Anastasi to Miles Sanko. And Is It Love?
1: You are now on the guest list at the Kitten Club.